0: 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Ticket to the Max. Ticket to the Max. Please just rewind. Let me take it to the Max.
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2: 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Without you there.
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I not leaking? I look so good, you look so good, maybe we should all leak it together. F*** it. You only live once, let the people see.

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I wanna dance by water 'neath the Mexican sky. Drink some margarita.

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1: Me not working hard. Yeah, right, picture that with a Kodak. Or better yet, go to Times Square, take a picture of me with a Kodak. 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And tonight, let's enjoy life.

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2: Jedes Genre.
1: Let's go. Einen ganzen Tag.
2: 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Kompletter Abriss.
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